this on a lockdown. Who's got this on a lockdown? 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You've got this, let me lock now. Hitting them vibes, you were in ya. Come down, saw the feel the flavor. Me up on the mic, the mic is center. Me come down, the linguist, the ninja.

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All my black Barbies, they come round and run. It's like got an aunt, like got a, like got a, like got a, like got a, like got a.

Give it up, shock, shock, shock it up. I like Latinas, ones who look like Selena. Chicabunda like Anita, morenas, that's más fina. I like Dominicanas, Boricuas and Colombianas. In East LA, I like the Chicanas. And they want a piece of the big man's